News and weather is always changing, and we're always keeping you up to date. 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
1: Now, your Pembina Valley online weather.
4: A dust storm warning has now been issued for the region, along with the previous wind warning remaining intact. Partly cloudy tonight, a few showers late this evening.

0: Overnight, wind gusting out of the west to 90 kilometers per hour, then diminishing to 70 this evening, a low of 14. Friday, a mix of sun and cloud, small chance of showers in the afternoon, wind gusting out of the west to 70 kilometers per hour and a high of 24. Clear skies Friday night and a low of 6. Sunshine returning Saturday with a high of 17, then periods of rain moving in on Sunday, a high of 15. Monday, rain and wind with a high of 9. Know the weather shaping your day. Check the CDK Electric weather page on the Pembina Valley online app.
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1: Is it a relapse if it's just a drink? 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
1: Happy Friday. I'm Alexander Peters. Hope you're doing well. After one of the windiest days the region has seen in a very long time, along with scenes reminiscent of the Dirty 30s, much of southern Manitoba will be seeing a similar scenario play out again.

Tyler Joel Miller is under the influence on the Country 88 Morning Show, powered by Green Valley Equipment. My name's Tyler. It is Friday. The weekend is here. Are you ready? I am. It's not going to be very nice this weekend, which is, I mean, it's May long in Manitoba. Not much to expect. You can find the full forecast details at PeminaValleyOnline.com or the Pembina Valley Online app, where you can also find the details on the PV Cup, which rolls along.

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1: Good morning. Happy Friday. I'm Alexander Peters. The spring real estate market is here faster than the actual season, and so far, the Pembina Valley sales and

Lainey Wilson, Somewhere Over Laredo on the Country 88 Morning Show, powered by Green Valley Equipment. My name is Tyler. I keep wanting to say it's Tuesday for some reason. Don't worry, it's not. It's Friday. It's long weekend. 14 degrees as we head to our high of 24.

0: I like that.
1: Growing up, and those guys, if they're listening, they'll remember that. And it was fun. And just having neighbors, and it was neat living in a village like that. But yeah screwing around and
2: yeah.
3: What about you, Larry? What you
2: same thing? Like I there was lots of like we kind of had this friend group. Like I guess there was about I don't know 80 houses, not even in De Berchtel.
1: Yeah.
2: But a lot of us like we have six kids in our family, and a lot of us kids had like all the other houses had similar age group kids, right? So the bus always had we always had friends in there. So I remember like lots of great. You know, hockey games down at the rink and taking the quads and dirt bikes and just ripping through the ditches. We joke about this on our live show a lot. There's literally treads in the ditches from us kids when we were ripping
0: still.
2: Through the. Not maybe not now.
1: They're gone now.
0: They're still there.
2: Yeah, but I remember I got a licking.

0: love to.
1: Josh Ross is scared of getting sober on Country 88. The morning show is powered by Green Valley Equipment. My name's Tyler. It is Friday, May 15th. We're headed towards a beautiful high of 24 degrees. It may not feel like it because there's hurricane force winds expected. Wind warning in effect. 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There's a couple different ways that you can win this summer, presented by Mr. Lube Plus Tires. There's a road trip poll on PeminaValleyOnline.com. That poll will update daily. Actually, this weekend, the poll will stay the same. On Monday will be our first update. Tuesday. It's long weekend. So, from

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You could be talking about it around the water cooler. 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

Dallas Smith, Nothing But Summer. You're listening to the Country 88 Morning Show, powered by Green Valley Equipment. My name's Tyler. It is Friday. Long weekend Friday. Do you have plans for your long weekend? Are you looking for something fun to do? I got a couple ideas for you based on some events I've heard about going on throughout the Pembina Valley. And I'll tell you where you can find all the fun things happening in the next 10 minutes. For now, it's Morgan Wallen, and I'm the problem as we head to our high of 24. Wind gusting around 60 right now. It could pick up even more as the morning goes on.

Phillips, something else. I'm Sharon Church. The Calgary Stampede has just unveiled their 2026 Midway menu. We'll chat about that after Keith Urban, but first, here's Dean Brody, Man Without a Woman.

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0: you having any fun? Apparently, a lot of adults feel like they're in a fun drought right now. But remember when we were kids? We were so excited to be an adult. We could do whatever we wanted, right? Well, apparently, whatever we want is watching our tiny screens and our sweats and going to bed at a reasonable hour. Or staying up way too late doom scrolling and then feeling miserable in the morning. On average, people say that they need about 17 extra hours a week to actually make room for fun. So what's stopping us? Responsibilities. Ugh! Yuck. Work. Kids. Money. You know what I think it is, though? It's just that our idea of fun changes as we age. Like, why do you think bird watching groups are still popular?
1: One taste is all it takes. Here you go.
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2: Get the news you need when you need it by downloading the Pembina Valley Online app. I'm Candace Dirksen, and here's what's making local news this hour. As dust swept across southern Manitoba yesterday and today, it wasn't just visibility that dropped. It's a reminder of how quickly topsoil can move when the wind picks up. For Richard Warkentin with the Stanley Soil Management Association, the scene outside isn't unfamiliar, but still concerning.
3: Kind of the windy conditions and the soil moving prompts people to think about what they can do to help that from happening, right? You cannot prevent the wind from blowing. Shelter belts are a tool in the toolbox. It is something that will certainly, you got the taller the tree, certainly, you know, you're not going to plant a tree row like last year and it's 2 feet tall and it's not going to do a lot for the preventing the wind.

0: Shelter belts, which are long rows of trees along field edges, help slow wind and reduce erosion, though they take decades to reach full effectiveness. Yesterday's system prompted a dust warning from Environment and Climate Change Canada as gusty winds pushed soil and dust across the region. The MLA for Springfield Rashot is calling on our provincial government to make safety improvements at the Highway 75 and PR 305 intersection at St. Agathe. Ron Schuler suggests a few options, noting several fatal crashes have happened there over the years.
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2: 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Online safety advocate Val Caldwell is warning parents about a new growing concern, AI chatbots targeting young people. Caldwell says some apps allow kids to have conversations with AI-generated characters that can quickly turn inappropriate. She says one AI chatbot even encouraged users to lie to their parents.

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0: 19. Clear skies Saturday night and a low of 2. Sunday, periods of rain expected with a high of 13. Showers on Monday, a high of 8. Tuesday, periods of rain or snow with a high of 5. Then Wednesday, a mix of sun and cloud, a high of 14. Weather impacts every plan. Stay informed with the CDK Electric weather page on the Pembina Valley online app.
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